only human after all. And you're only human after all. Don't put the blame on me. Don't put your blame on me.

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0: 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I'm gonna hit this city.
1: Let's
0: before
1: go.
0: I leave, brush my teeth with a bottle of Jack. 'Cause when I leave for the night, I ain't coming back.

Design, Pedro Capó, Georgie Noriega, Rec 808, Shadow Towers, Puerto Rico.